And I touched your face, narcotic mindfulness, Mary Jane. 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

0: Musik. 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
1: They say the holy water's watered down, and this town's lost its faith. 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Oh my, my, oh my, my love, I take one look at you.

it's hard to say that I'd rather stay awake when I'm asleep, because my dreams are bursting at the seams.